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Win 98.5.

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0: It's time for everyone's favorite Sunday morning show, Hymn Time, Country Style. 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
3: I'm telling you, she's got the Star Trek Enterprise on course. I'm not sure where we're going, but I know one thing we're going to do.
1: Yes.
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3: Bass singer in the Gospel Barn Band for quite a few years. He's a bass singer in the Gospel Men Quartet, and we're going to play this for him. This is going out to Bob Hammond, Bob and Jan.
1: Yes. They're awesome. Here's Trying to Get a Glimpse.
3: I love it.
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That's right, you are listening to history right now in the flesh. Well, not really in the flesh, you know what I mean. Just when

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0: with 98.5 Your Country. Good evening, I am Alan Parrish. It's coming up now on 6 p.m. That means I have to get on out of here. I've been here since noon. Thankfully, been able to avoid all that smoky air out there and all the dangers that Michigan really has to offer us now. But it's time to go face the world. I'm out of here. Have a good rest of your day.
1: On a lost and lonely highway, paying for my sins. 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